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As part of your Super Retro Sunday, this is Retro Rewind. You've just missed an hour of 1972 from 54 years ago. Now we've jumped a decade, 28 years into the future. 1998 for a whole hour, kicking off Lutricia McNeil, Someone Loves You. So for this hour, hits from 1998 and also the history as well, what was going on back in 1998. We'll have the top 10 of everything. What were things costing, just to make you feel very old? And it's all here between now and 7 o'clock tonight. Loads of great stuff to come from 1998. Continuing Ace of Base now, Life is a Flower here on Outreach Radio.

Someone Loves You, Honey. It's not my words. Patricia McNeil. M People, Angel Street, and Life is a Flower. Ace of Base. Matt here with 1998. 28 years ago. 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

Robbie Williams and Madonna on the way. You know, if you slow that song right down, maybe change the key, I don't know, it would sound just like Search for the Hero. Okay, is that cruel of me? Yeah, probably. I know what you're shouting at me. Well, you do better then. Well, I can't. So yeah, there you go. I apologise. Sorry, Heather. Read you out the top 10 best-selling singles you were buying in 1998 very soon. Madonna soon as well, and Robbie Williams now, with the help of Neil Tennant from the Pet Shop Boys. No regrets now.

0: dead.
1: Robbie Williams, No Regrets. The top 10 best-selling singles you're going out to buy in 1998, would they be on 7-inch singles? Or would they be on CD singles? Or cassette singles? Choices. We love choices. At number 10, Savage Garden, Truly, Madly, Deeply. At number 9, Chef, Isaac Hayes, Chocolate, Salty Balls, Ghetto Superstar, Praz Michelle. At 8, at 7, Spice Girls, Goodbye, How Do I Live, Leanne Rimes. At 6, at 5, Bewitched, Sailor V, No Matter What, Boyzone. 4, Run DMC and Jason Nevins were at 3 with It's Like That, My Heart Will Go On, Celine Dion at 2, and the best-selling single of 1998. It was Share and Believe. More top tens of things a little bit later on. Great album. 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

the Norman Cook remix of Britain Full of Asher, Corner Shop. Madonna ahead of that and Ray of Light. The top 10 best-selling albums you were buying in 1998, 28 years ago, what would you have bought them on? LP? They were going out, weren't they? Vinyl records, much on a decline. CD, obviously, the big thing. And also cassette albums as well, still big.

At number 10, Celine Dion, Let's Talk About Love. All Saints at 9, All Saints, original. Titanic, music from the film at 8, James Horner. At Ray of Light at 7, Madonna. Urban Hymns, The Verve at 6. I've Been Expecting You, Robbie Williams at 5. He's there again as well. Life Through a Lens, Robbie Williams at 4. Where We Belong, Boyzone at 3. And Greatest Hits of George Michael, Ladies and Gentlemen, The Best of George Michael at 2. And the best-selling album of 1998 was from The Cause and Talk on Corners. Moving on, Steps now. I wasn't going to play this, but my wife insisted. She loves this. I'm not one for covers. Very, very rarely do I like a cover. I prefer originals. I don't know why. That's just me. For me, it's Bee Gees all the way. She completely disagrees. Don't disagree with the lady wife, do you, eh? Steps version of Tragedy from 1998 here on Outreach Radio and Outreach Gold. Matt here, under the thumb, with Retro Rewind for another Sunday evening through until 7.

0: Out of Their Steps and their version of Tragedy. 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
3: 1998.

Sheryl Crow, there goes the neighbourhood. Matt Aldous here on Outreach Radio for another Saturday night. I hope you are well. Thank you for your company. Stay with me through till 7 if you can. So we got some great songs coming up from 1998. Still loads to squeeze in and some headlines as well. What was going on 28 years ago? So this is Outreach Radio, broadcasting on 102.5 FM for South Hampshire, online and on your smart speaker and digital DAB Plus as well. 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In fact, we hijack it. We hijack it every Sunday. It's part of Super Retro Sunday. We simulcast all day, right from breakfast right up to 11 at the end of Andy's jazz program. There's no excuse. You can listen everywhere. Outreach Gold can also be found on 1557 kilohertz on the medium wave band. Yes, the medium wave band, where a lot of these old songs you were listening to on medium waves. It's a bit nostalgic, you see, the way they used to sound. But if you want the super stereo good quality sound, we're also on DAB Plus as well, online and on your smart speaker as well. Now, if you love these songs so much from 1998, and indeed the ones from the last hour in 1972, you can catch up. Go to the website, you can listen again for a whole week. Brilliant. We have the power to do that. It's very technical and very advanced here, you know. No one else does it. And also, this show is repeated. Bit of a long shot, but if you're up at midnight on Wednesday, this show is repeated again on Outreach Gold for the 2 hours. And I think several shows are repeated from Super Retro Sunday as well. I know Carl's 80s show is also on at some point. So listen again if you can, and if you like them, that'd be great. Okay, now then, what was going on? Some history from 1998. It was defined really with the historic Good Friday Agreement. The UK and Irish government signed the historic pact to bring peace to Northern Ireland. Omagh bombing. Real IRA car bomb killed 29 people and injured hundreds in Omagh, County Tyrone. The Angel of the North, Anthony Gormley's iconic steel sculpture, was erected in Gateshead. New coinage in the UK in 1998. The £2 coin for the first time went into circulation. The Millennium, still can't say it after all these years, the Millennium Dome construction got underway at Greenwich in London. Arsenal secured the Premier League title in 1998. The UK government imposed a total legal ban on the use, stockpiling and transfer of landmines. Elton John was officially knighted by Queen Elizabeth II at Buckingham Palace, all happening there in 1998. Continuing our look from 98, the superb Mannix. Turn it up, it's the law for this. If you tolerate this, your children will be next. 28 years ago, how's that happened?

Getting Out, and Shelley Nelson, Here's Where the Story Ends. Manic Street Preachers, If You Tolerate This. Okay, well, what were we driving in 1998? Top 10 best-selling cars. At number 10, the Vauxhall Vectra. At 9, Rover 400. At 8, Rover 200. Volkswagen Golf was at 7, Peugeot 306 at 6, Vauxhall Corsa at 5, Vauxhall Astra at 4. At 3, the Ford Mondeo, at 2, the Ford Escort, and the best-selling car of 1998 was the Ford Fiesta. Okay, what else was happening back in 1998? Well, Prime Minister, it was Tony Blair, his first full year of Prime Minister after winning the election the year before in 1997. His deputy was John Prescott. Leader of the Conservatives in opposition was William Hague. And what films were we going to the cinema to see in 1998? See if you've seen one or two of these or more. At number 10, The Lethal Weapon 4, Shakespeare in Love at 9, Doctor Dolittle at 8, Mullen at 7, Deep Impact at 6, A Bug's Life at 5, There's Something About Mary at 4, Armageddon at 3, Saving Private Ryan at 2, and Titanic at number 1, although came out in 1997, still riding high. You can't get higher than that in 1998. What were things costing back 28 years ago? Well, the average house price in 98 was £66,000. Your average full-time salary was £335 a week. Litre of petrol, 67p. Pint of lager, 181. Your average family food bill, £10 to £15 a week. Loaf of bread, 53p. Pint of milk, 34p. And a packet of 20 cigarettes, just over £3. Okay, all very depressing. Yeah. The Cause, So Young, here on Outreach Radio.

That's your lot from 1998, just about. The Cause and So Young. Thank you ever so much for your company this evening over the last 2 hours. I hope you've enjoyed most of these hits from 1998 and the previous hour as well from 1972. We'll do it all again next week. That'd be nice. Join me if you can. Thank you very much. Next week, we're back 48 years to a two-hour featured year, 1978. Some great ones coming up in that, I can assure you. Have a great week. We'll catch you back here at 5 next Sunday. Stay tuned over the next 3 hours. We have back-to-back non-stop hits covering about 3 or 4 decades. Before then, we join Andy for Jazzy Blues at 10. We'll leave you with one more then from 1998. This is Savage Garden, To the Moon and Back. Thanks again for your company. I'll see you next week. 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

Good afternoon. Hope you're enjoying this fine weather we're having, and it is not too hot. I'm Carl. You're listening to Outreach Radio. This is Just Can't Get Enough 80s. And today I will be bringing you all the usual stuff for the next 2 hours. So in the second hour, we have got a walk through the decade, including an album song, a 12 inch, and also a song from the movies. In the first hour, we'll be playing Guess the Link. I'll tell you all about that in a moment. But before I do anything else, I really should thank Keith for the last couple of hours, because that has been a great show. So Guess the Link, how does that work? Well, I am going to play you 13 tracks this hour, and all 13 tracks are linked in some way. It could be almost anything. It could be in the song title. It could be in the artist's name. It could be in the lyrics, or even something else like where the artist came from, or even a combination of things. So you do need to keep your eyes and ears peeled. And yes, you should hopefully be able to work it out today. I think it's a fairly easy one. And that was your first clue. Do not put a guess in yet. I do not think you'll get it from that. But I will tell you how to get in touch very shortly. That was Chris Rea and The Road to Hell Part 2. That fits today's link. If you grab a pen and paper and jot down the songs, that might also help you. Next up is this one. It's Midnight Oil and Beds Are Burning.

The alarm. Where were you hiding when the storm broke? That fits today's link. Remember, I'm looking for something that links all of today's songs or artists. It could be in the song title. It could be in the artist's name. It could be in the lyrics or even something else like what chart position they reached. It obviously isn't that. I'm not going to give it away. But all you need to do is work out what the link is. And when you do, let me know and I'll give you a shout out. It's carl@outreachradio.co.uk. That is Carl with a C. So carl@outreachradio.co.uk or the other option, which is probably a bit easier, you can text me. 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So 0770 090807. 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But as I always say, it's far better to be right than wrong. I better give you another clue though, hadn't I? How about this one? It's Men Without Hats and Safety Dance. It fits today's link, but what's the link?

That is friend of the show, Lee John, and Imagination in the Heat of the Night. It fits today's link, but what's the link? And I say friend of the show because I have met Lee a couple of times and interviewed him, I think, now four times. But if you want to check out any of our interviews, head over to outreachradio.co.uk. They are all online. More importantly, that fits today's link. What is the link? What is linking all of the songs or artists that I'm playing? As I told you before, could be in the song title, the artist's name, could be in the lyrics or something else, like where the artists come from, but they are all linked. Okay, if you're a regular listener, you'll know that I like to also tell you about what's happening around the region, because obviously it keeps these venues busy for future generations, and it keeps artists and comedians heading down this way when they sell out. I think everyone should try and get along to live music and live comedy. It's good for your soul. So what have we got then? Well, we have got coming up the 10th of July, Shack Attack. And again, a great band. And Bill is an absolute diamond. He has done a couple of interviews for us, Bill Sharp. And that will be thoroughly enjoyable. That is on at the Concord Club. And also at the Concord Club, you've got Edwin Starr's band there the following night on the 11th of July. 25th of July, we got Steel Panther at the O2 Guildhall. Just edging into August, we have got 4th of August, Tony Christie Farewell Tour at Hanger Farm. And that's out Tottenham Way. And on the 6th, you have Matt Letizia and Ricky Lambert. They're the two best number sevens ever. They are at the Concord Club. You can tell who I support, can't you? Okay, right. I'll leave it at that. I'll do Portsmouth and Fareham in a short while, but let's have another clue. And how about this one from Bananarama? This is Venus. Fits today's link, but what is the link?

0: Ladies and gentlemen, as you know, we have something special down here at Birdland this evening.
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I think, sadly, Stuart Adamson is no longer with us. But that is Big Country and Fields of Fire. I might be wrong on that, but I do think he passed fairly recently. 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That is Fields of Fire by Big Country. 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And I will give you a shout out whether you are right or wrong. We are a little bit tight on time, so I'm going to get straight on with the next one, which is this one from Tracy Ullman. It's Sunglasses. Fits today's link, but what is that link?

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That is Ocean Blue. 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Right, back to the music and back to your next clue. It's this one from Madness. It's The Sun and the Rain. Fits today's link, but what is the link?

Well, that wasn't a huge hit back in the day, but it is a great song. And more importantly, fits today's link. I'm looking for something that links all of today's songs or artists in one track time. I'm going to tell you everyone that I've played so far. That might help you. So if you missed a couple at the start, then grab a pen and paper and you can throw in a guest to me, carl@outreachradio.co.uk, or text the word studio and your guest to 0770 090807. Now, as I promised earlier, I am going to give you a quick run through of what's happening in Portsmouth and Fareham. I think we do need to do now. And obviously I did Southampton and Eastleigh earlier. Portsmouth and Fareham, not a huge amount going on, but what we have got is the 4th of July, the Illegal Eagles at the O2 Guildhall. The 7th of July, Divine Comedy are there. Kai Widdrington, he is at Fareham Live on the 12th of July. He is a Strictly dancer. And then on the 1st of August, we've got Cream on the Pier. And that's on the Gaiety down at Southsea. Lovely little venue. And Cream is basically a nightclub that firstly was around in Liverpool, I think. But it's generally house and trance, that kind of thing. So if that sounds a bit of you, do check out the tickets. I haven't found out whether there are any left for any of these. That'll be down to you to do that. I'm just telling you what's going on. Okay, let's get on with another clue and grab your pen and paper, because I will give you a run through of everything after this song by Dire Straits. This one's Twisting by the Pool. Fits today's link, but what's the link?

Well, sadly, we have reached the end of the first hour. I've got one more track to play you. I'm looking for something that links all of today's songs or artists. It could be in the song title, it could be in the artist name, it could be in the lyrics or something else, like what chart position they reached. Obviously, it isn't that one. But they are all linked. I'm going to give you a run through now, and you have about 5 minutes to give me the answer to what the link is from these. We've got Chris Rea, The Road to Hell Part 2, Midnight Oil, Beds of Fire Burning. Then we have The Alarm, Where Were You Hiding When the Storm Broke, and Men Without Hats, The Safety Dance. After Men Without Hats, we had Imagination and In the Heat of the Night. And then Bananarama and Venus. After Bananarama, we had Big Country, Fields of Fire, Tracy Ullman, Sunglasses, and ABC, Ocean Blue. After ABC, we had Madness, and that was The Sun and the Rain, and then Martha and the Muffins, Echo Beach. We have just had Dire Straits, Twisting by the Pool. I'm going to leave you this hour with The Proclaimers, Sunshine on Lease. I think it's pretty easy. If you know what the link is, just let me know. carl@reachradio.co.uk on email, or text the word studio and your guest 0770 090807. I'll see you the other side of the break.

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The 1865 in Southampton has two massive nights of live rock music heading your way. 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

0: Welcome back to the second hour of Just Can't Get Enough 80s. I'm Carl, and in this hour, firstly, I will be giving you the answer to Guess the Link, and then we'll be walking through the decade, and that will include a movie track, a track from an album, and also my big 12-inch. But without further ado, let me just put you out of your misery and tell you what the link was. And the link, well, that one should have given it away, the Style Council Long Hot Summer. It was summer. All of the words were in some of the either song titles or the artist's name. We started with Chris Rea and The Road to Hell. Well, The Road to Hell, that is actually the M25 in summer. That is what the song is written about. Next up, we had Midnight Oil and Beds Are Burning. So you had the burning bit there. I should imagine there were lots of people supporting burnt arms and legs this week. You had The Alarm, Where Were You Hiding When the Storm Broke? Well, you get a lot of storms in summer, although sadly we haven't really had a decent one yet, although there was a little bit of one on Saturday evening, as you'd see when I was driving home. Next up, we have Men Without Hats. So hats are pretty much essential at the moment, and Safety Dance, Imagination in the Heat of the Night. Well, the nights have been very hot, haven't they? But just the heat is the key word there. Bananarama Venus. Well, Venus is a planet that you will see quite often in the summer night sky. So there you go. If you didn't know that, then check it out. It's the bright star that's normally down by the horizon. Big Country and Fields of Fire. Well, we do quite traditionally get forest fires and things because of the heat. So that was the reference there. Tracy Ullman's Sunglasses. ABC, Ocean Blue. Well, that is definitely the place to be. I've had a couple of dips down at Leon Solent this week, and it has been absolutely lovely. After that, we had Madness, The Sun and the Rain. Not much of the rain, but plenty of the sun. Martha and the Muffers, Echo Beach, which is the place to be heading. Well, unless the traffic's too bad, of course. Dire Straits and Twisting by the Pool. So that's another reference. And the Proclaimers, Sunshine on Leith. I almost put in Roadblock as well, but I opted for Chris Rea and The Road to Hell. So there you go. Okay, well, if you did get that, very well done. If you didn't get it, well, there's always next week to try again, isn't there? Let's start walking through the decade now, right back at the beginning, with this one from Ultravox. It's Vienna.
1: 1980.

0: Journey and Don't Stop Believing. That was taken from 1981. Actually didn't make the charts first time round. Can you believe that? Now, of course, it is an absolutely massive song with, I think, literally billions of streams on most of the major streaming platforms. So, yeah, how that changed. Okay, it's that time when I'll tell you a little bit more about what is happening in the region. And we're going to head down to Bournemouth and Poole for this one. And there's not a huge amount again, but I will tell you what there is, which is the 30th of June, the Illegal Eagles at the Pavilion. The 1st of July, the Temptations and Four Tops at the Bic. And the 15th of July, Symphonic Ibiza at the Lighthouse, which I'm sure will be absolutely fantastic. Okay, a little bit later on, I will be doing Basingstoke and Winchester, but I'll also tell you about some of the local festivals as well. But let's get back to the movie. Put my teeth back in. It's all this hot weather. I'm going to put my teeth back in and tell you that the next one is from 1982, and it's this one. And this is such a summery track. It's Casey and the Sunshine Band, and Give It Up.
1: 1982.

0: Now, I actually remember getting that record, and back then I couldn't afford a lot of records, but I remember the youth club that I was going to, which I think was just off of Pear Tree Green. Well, that in that year, they sold off some of the older records to raise a little bit of money, and I managed to pick up Lifeline by Spandau Ballet from there. So there you go. There's a fun fact for you. Not that it probably makes any difference, but I thought I would just share that with you. Okay, what else do I need to do? Well, I need to tell you what is happening down in, in Basingstoke and Winchester, because that is the last place to go. And again, a little bit quiet there, but we have got David Gray on the 24th and 25th of July at the Anvil, and that is pretty much it until we go to September. I think the festival season hits quite a few of these venues. If you do hear of anything that you think should be brought to everyone's attention, then do let me know. carl@outreachradio.co.uk on email, that's Carl with a C, or text the word studio and details of the event to 0770 090807, and we will put it on our list of events that we promote, or at least mention and tell you about, or not so much promote, but at least tell you they're on. And also, on all of these events, you will need to check out ticketing. I just find out the what's going on for you, and then it is down to you. Okay, let's move forward another year, and it was the year that Cool and the Gang and Cherish was riding high.
1: 1984.

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0: Stephen Duffy and Kiss Me, of course, famous for missing out on being a member of Duran Duran. He left before they were big, but then I guess he went off and did it in his own right, and I guess he got all the royalties because he wrote the song. So who was the right person? Although Duran Duran are massive, aren't they? Okay, it is that time when I tell you what's happening in the festival land around the region and a little bit further afield, because you can easily get to places like London. In fact, I was there on Friday, and I was there to see some indie bands, but I'm just going to tell you what is going on and see if you fancy any of these. So first up, we have got BST, which is British Summertime. That is a Hyde Park festival in London. It runs through till the 12th of July. You've got Garth Brooks, Maroon 5, Mumford & Sons, Pitbull and Lewis Capaldi, amongst others. On the 4th and 5th of July in Guildfest, that's in Guildford, the Sophie Ellis-Bextor, the Proclaimers, Rudimental, Cooler Shaker, Lottery Winners, a bit more old school stuff, Kid Creel, Hecker 100 and In Spiral Carpets and ABC. It's a quite a good lineup for that one. And as I say, 4th to the 5th in Guildford. 3rd to the 5th, you've got Love Supreme at Glynn Place in East Sussex. Loyal Carner, Ezra Collective, Maze, Temptations, Four Tops, a bit of soul, bit of disco, bit of that kind of thing going on there. That's quite a good vibe. And then on the 23rd to the 26th, you've got the Truck Fest at Steverton, Oxfordshire, Maccabees, Two Door Cinema Club, The Wombat, CMAT, Libertines, Kaiser Chiefs and Vaccines. And then also WOMAD Festival, same day, Neston Park, North Wiltshire, Green Tea, Piang, Omar Sangria, Barrington Levy and Jose Gonzalez. I was just thinking, actually, Two Door Cinema Club and the Vaccines. I saw them Friday in London. Very, very good they were too. If they do tour, do make sure you check them out, because they will give you a great night out. Okay, that's it. Next up, it's another year forward and it's The Cure. And Boys Don't Cry.
1: 1986.

that is my movie soundtrack, Patrick Swayze, She's Like the Wind, and obviously taken from Dirty Dancing. We're getting right near the end of the show, but we have got three more tracks to come. And of course, we've got Matt coming up behind me, who is doing his Retro Rewind, which is a fantastic show, so do make sure you check that out. Next up, though, we're going to have Good Tradition by Tanita Tikaram. That's not easy to say. And then I'm going to play my album track, which my album track today is taken from 90, which is an 808 State album from 1989, and it is Magical Dreams. 1988.

0: 808 State, that is taken from the album 90, which was actually released in 1989, and that was Magical Dream, which was my album track for today. Sadly, I've run out of time. Matt is going to be along the other side of an ad break, and one song that I'm going to finish on, he is doing his Retro Rewind. That's a fantastic show, so do not go anywhere. Make sure you check that out. Of course, I am back tomorrow between 7 and 8 in the evening for Off the Record, and we'll be running the fourth part of the Peter Hook interview for that. Failing that, you can also catch me Saturday between 5 and 7 for Are You Ready to Party? That's a mix of 60s, 70s, 80s and 90s disco, soul and club music. And also, if you miss that, then obviously I'm around same time, same place next week for another Just Can't Get Enough 80s. I'm going to leave you with my big 12-inch for today, which is taken from my favourite 80s disco album. In 1982, Shalimar had Friends Out, and this is from that album. This is A Night to Remember. Stay tuned, Matt will be along very soon.
1: Disco-tastic. It's time for Carl's Big 12-inch, for those moments when 7 inches just isn't enough. Let's dance. Put on your red shoes, mate.

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welcome to another edition of the Keith Benn Show on Outreach Radio. Coming up, I've got the Trogs, Ram Jam, Robert Palmer, Toto, and much more. So stay tuned, you never know what's coming up. Let's get the show started with the Trogs and Wild Thing.

I remember when I used to play that in a band on the bass, very simple bass pattern to that one. The next one coming up is Ram Jam with Black Betty. Now, Black Betty doesn't refer to a woman, it's a historical folk euphemism dating back to the 18th century, apparently, and there are several debated meanings. One is a whip used by southern chain gangs and prisons, a bottle of whiskey, a police transport wagon, or Black Maria, and a rifle, and a few others as well. So, with that explanation, let's play the song.

Black Betty from Ram Jam. And two other meanings of the word Black Betty. It also means a fast car or motorcycle. Here's Robert Palmer now with Addicted to Love.

That was Addicted to Love, released by Robert Palmer in 1986, and it's the third song on Palmer's eighth studio album, Riptide, from 1985, and released it as a third single. The single version, which I just played, is a shorter edit of the full-length album version, and the version I just played is just over 4 minutes long. It's Toto now with Hold the Line.

0: Well, you might be wondering where Toto got the name of their band from. Well, apparently it was named after Dorothy's dog in The Wizard of Oz. It was meant to be temporary, but it stuck when it appeared on their contract. Oh, dear.
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0: Back to the 1960s now with Sam the Sham and the Pharaohs and Woolly Bully. Whatever Woolly Bully is.
2: Uno, dos, one, two, tres, cuatro.

and the greatest hits of the 1980s, Glass Tiger and Don't Forget Me When I'm Gone. They wrote that on Sunday on their very first day in the studio with producer Jim Vallance. Brian Adams' guest vocals happened spontaneously. He was in town for the Juno Awards and decided to visit the studio where Glass Tiger were recording. And lead singer Alan Frew said the song's unique sound came from his idea to add his own harmony vocals, giving it a Lemley Brothers vibe. Well, I think I agree with that.

China Grove. And apparently there is a real place named China Grove in Texas, but the lyrics about the community are mostly fictional. Let's go back now to the 1960s with the Easy Beats and Friday on My Mind.

Nothing's Going to Stop Us Now from 1987, and that was the theme to the 1987 romantic comedy film Mannequin. I haven't seen that one. Here's Roxy Music and Love Is a Drug.

Keep on Running from 1966. Coming up next, a song from 1982, I think it is, and it's by Eddie Money, Think I'm in Love. And it was his first comeback hit in several years. And the song remains a popular track and gets frequent airplay on classic rock radio stations. I don't remember playing this one before, so here it is.

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2: Well, the next track is from William Cheryl Levi, better known as Mitch Ryder. Devil with the Blue Dress On. Good golly, Miss Molly.

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0: Hi, it's Sean O'Brien here. 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

Well, that was Driver's Seat from 1978. And in case you wondered, the song isn't about driving, but about the conflicting emotions that occur at the end of a relationship. Back to the 1960s now with the Swinging Blue Jeans and Hippie Hippie Shake. Fuck!

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2: Well, if you think you'd heard Hooked on a Feeling by another band, then it was originally sung and recorded by American singer B.J. Thomas in 1968, and the Blue Tweed version was from 1974. Here's the Four Seasons now, and Let's Hang On.

that was a big hit for the South African band Clout in 1978, and it reached number 2 in the charts in August. Here's the Zombies, and She's Not There from the 1960s.

0: Well, that was debut single from the Zombies, and it reached number 12 in the UK singles chart in September 1964.
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0: Coming up, Huey Lewis and the News, not the real news, but the band and the power of love.

Power of Love from Huey Lewis and the News, and that was from the Power Ballads album, the greatest driving anthem in the world. Tis a good song to drive to. Up next, we've got a track by Ace called How Long, and this is not about romantic infidelity, but it's about bandmate Terry Comer secretly playing with another band. Paul Carrick wrote it after discovering Comer's deception. Well, I played in two bands at the same time, but sort of let them know what I'm doing, and it worked out quite well most of the time. So here you go with Ace and How Long.

Oh, a great song there from the 1970s. Up next, I got a song from the Monkees. Do you remember the television series, The Monkees? You never see repeats of them, do you? And this is Pleasant Valley Sunday. Now, I don't know if that was the original Monkees who were playing this or whether it was session musicians. Lots of controversy over this.

Bloody Sunday from the Monkees, or was it from some session musicians? Going forward now to 1984, Level 42 and Something About You.

0: Well, that was from 1978. And it's widely celebrated as one of the definitive teen rock songs of the 1970s.
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0: Up next, Gary Puckett and the Union Gap with Lady Wilbower.

I don't think I've played that one before. I played Yungo by Gary Puckett and the Union Gap. But that one was from the Greatest Hits of the 60s CD, and it reached number 5 in the UK singles chart in 1968. Here's Nick Kershaw, and Wouldn't It Be Good?

Wouldn't It Be Good, when Nick Kershaw was originally titled Wouldn't It Be Nice, but it was changed because it felt meaningless. He wrote the song after landing a record deal, feeling he was on the brink of success. Here's Boston now and More Than a Feeling.

that's all we got time for, I'm afraid. We've been listening to Keith Van on Outreach Radio. 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Thank you for listening.

the Verdy Brothers kick starts us off this morning. It's Wednesday midweek hump day. A very good morning to you if you've just tuned in. It's our Rich Breakfast. My name is Sean O'Brien, taking you up to 9 o'clock each and every day, Monday to Friday, with the very best variety of music across Hampshire, from the 60s up to present day, giving you the fantastic mix and broadcasting, of course, across Hampshire on DAB Plus, FM 102.5 if you're in southern Hampshire, and anywhere you like on our medium wave, our AM frequency of 1557 kilohertz. 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

still in the top 10, still going very, very well there. Sam Fender and Olivia Dean playing to you on Outreach Breakfast. 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
3: Yeah, well, look, man, try this. 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
3: Well, it ain't Barracuda, man, but I think we got a hit record.

Transvision Vamp there with Baby I Don't Care, playing to you on Our Reach Breakfast. Coming up for you the next hour of the show, more great music from the 60s up to present day. We've got the local artists as well. And as always, no apologies, I will be giving out the details to you. If you're a local artist or know someone that is, how would you get your music to us, what we want and how we want it. That's as simple as that. Let's get into the next hour then.

0: Look out! 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
3: England are back in action tonight as they take on the Democratic Republic of Congo in Atlanta. Thomas Tuchel has had a few injury setbacks with Reece James and Jarrell Quanta ruled out, but the boss says he has confidence in his team. This fan has it too.
4: I think we've got a good chance. I think these will have the low block again, which we're going to struggle with. But I think as we progress and if the games get more competitive, I think that England will come through there.
3: The government are facing questions over a £4.7 billion funding gap for increased defence spending. Yesterday, the Prime Minister announced £15 billion of spending over the next 4 years, but only around two-thirds of that has been identified. We're being told to submit an energy meter reading with the energy price cap going up today. The average gas and electricity bill will rise by £221, and those without a smart meter are being urged to submit a reading so they don't end up paying more than they need to. And a patient tested for Ebola in Scotland has tested negative. Public Health Scotland say it was only precautionary and the risk to the public is low, but they are assessing routes by which people arrive from affected countries. From Radio News Hub, I'm Frankie Hersine.
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Now, more great music in this hour. Also, local artist Simon Morley is on the way for you. 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

Everything Changes, but you take that plenty here and bringing us into our local artist for this hour of the show. Now, don't forget, if you're a local artist or you know someone that is, do share the love and pass these details on. 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So all you need to do is send it in to us. 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Okay, here is him, Simon Morley.

the late great George Michael there with Flawless, playing to you on Outreach Radio's Breakfast Show. My name is Sean O'Brien. 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
1: Last train to Trans Central, KLF. Now, I never leave it to the last of any kind of transport, whether it be bus, train, never the last one, because sometimes, you know, well, if you miss the last one, you're a little bit stuck, aren't you? 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Is that mad? Is that a bit over the top, or is something you do? Let's get some more great music on for you now with Madness, and It Must Be Love.

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1: The names have been changed to protect

Bob the Bates with Beat This, played to you on Outreach Breakfast. My name is Sean O'Brien, taking you up to 9 o'clock each and every morning. 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Coming up in the next hour, more great music from the 60s up to present day. Those cheesy ones, the crackers, something to get you to work, to school, or just get you up in the morning.

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3: All eyes are back on England tonight as they take on the Democratic Republic of Congo in the round of 32. These fans feel England can't get the job done.
4: I think it'll probably be a struggle again, but then, yeah, as we get through, I think when we play better teams and we can open up a bit more, probably play better against them.
5: We're going to smash them 4-0.
6: Yeah.
5: 4-0.
6: At least 3, I'd say.
5: 4-0, and we're going to play Mexico in the Azteca this Sunday.
3: Andy Byrne may have to raise £4.7 billion in his first budget should he become a Prime Minister. It's after Keir Starmer's announcement the UK would spend around £15 billion on defence over the next 4 years, but only around two-thirds of that has been identified. It's understood Mr. Burnham wasn't told about the funding gap. A patient tested for Ebola at a hospital in Glasgow has tested negative. Public Health Scotland say they are assessing routes by which travellers could enter the UK from affected countries, but stress the risk to the public is low. And fewer than half of drivers reckon they could pass the theory test if they did it today, 30 years on since it was introduced. From Radio News Hub, I'm Frankie Hessein.
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Give it a go. Coming up for you then in this hour, more great music from the 60s up to present day. The cheesy ones, the crackers, but only the very best variety of music for you across here.

Shaggy with Oh Carolina played to you on Outreach Radio. Now, will we be watching the game tonight? Are you a football fan? Have you been following the World Cup? Will we be in front of that TV tonight to see if England manage to get themselves through to the next round? Now, a lot of people don't like football, of course, and you can see on social media a lot of people saying that the TV that they like to watch has been put off because of the World Cup. There's also cricketing going on at the moment as well. There's lots of different things to watch if you love sporting events.

Olivia Rodrigo, right from the top 10, giving you the best variety of music from the 60s up to present day, including the very best ones in the charts right now. 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

a blow with a country house. That would be nice, wouldn't it? A nice house in the country. Now, would you have that as your main home, or do you think you would have that just as a little weekend or holiday retreat? 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My name is Sean O'Brien. 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

0: That song went absolutely mad in 2020, didn't it? When everyone was stuck inside making those videos. That was one of the ones, Lay All Your Love On Me by ABBA, that was used in many, many people's videos. Were you one of those people? That is almost it for me today. I'll be back tomorrow, Thursday tomorrow, of course. I'll be here between 6 a.m. and 9 a.m. For your pleasure and entertainment. 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Whatever you do today, have a fantastic day as normal. And will you be watching the game tonight? Or are you not a football fan? Let's get some more music on for you now, and I'll meet you back here tomorrow. Have a great day.
1: I like to move it, move it. 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

0: Hi, it's Sean O'Brien here. 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We're going to have a great laugh. 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
1: Hey, let me kick it to you right quick, man. 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
3: Two police officers who handcuffed 18-year-old Henry Novak as he lay dying are under investigation for potential gross misconduct. The Independent Office for Police Conduct are looking into the officer's alleged failure to recognise he needed urgent medical attention. Henry was stabbed to death in December but was falsely arrested when he was accused of racism by his attacker Vikram Digwa. All eyes are back on England tonight as they take on the Democratic Republic of Congo. This England fan will certainly be hoping for a win.
4: And I blew my whole house deposit, taking me and my dad out of it.
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3: Kickoff's at 5pm, and if they do win, a trip to the Azteca to face Mexico awaits. And the NHS vaccine programme for RSV is to be expanded to protect thousands more people. Some people have a high risk of getting seriously ill from the virus. That's the latest from Radio News Hub. I'm Tanita Sims.
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0: Look out! The 1865 in Southampton has two massive nights of live rock music heading your way. 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

0: Look out! The 1865 in Southampton has two massive nights of live rock music heading your way. 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

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I hope to see you this Saturday at 5 o'clock for Are You Ready to Party?

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0: Look out! 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

0: Let's go. Well, it's the big one tonight at 5 o'clock. Live England game. I've got a funny feeling the roads are going to be dead. That's my prediction. And looking at the screen now on the road, nothing is happening. People are already home, ready saying, forget work. Barbecue out. Telly in the garden. Get the England game on. Talk about that a bit later. Says you're okay, getting dark at 9:21 tonight. If you're driving around about that time, don't forget to put your lights on. Yeah, fed up with it. Soul Train at 5, got a classic one for you tonight. Also, King of Love Songs at 6. Mags will be here at 7 till 9 o'clock tonight. Yeah, she's back. Which is great news. If you want to text the show, you know you can do, don't you? Oh, yeah, it's quite easy. Yeah, 0770-090807. That's 0770-090807. Start your message with gold, small gap, and then put your message in. Yeah, we'll pick it up. Or you can email studio@outreach.co.uk. 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Yeah, it'd be great to hear from you. Looking at the roads and the weather tonight. Looking at the UK weather, we'll see what's going on around the country. Swansea is cloudy and sunny in 19 there. Glasgow, hello Glasgow. Rain in 19, what do you expect? Blackpool, cloudy and 19 there. Nottingham, hello Nottingham, hello Tom. Cloudy and sunny in 25 there. Coventry is cloudy and sunny in 23. Ooh, Coventry. Back in the Premier League, eh? And also Brighton, cloudy and sunny in 23 there. And Reading. Good afternoon, Reading. Cloudy and sunny in 25. I think we're ready to go. Yeah, I'm sure we are.
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0: It's only us here, Outreach Radio and Outreach Gold. Yeah, we're talking to you. Do you know it's 11 minutes after 4?
1: Yeah,
0: not long now.
2: Come on, baby.
0: That's the Blue Monkeys digging your scene. Coming again, showbiz gossip coming up. The Soul Train, the King of Love songs, it's all coming your way. All the updates on the road, it could be empty tonight.

Village People lead singer Victor Willis dies at the age of 75. Gotta say, okay, the Village People

Rachel Willis, who died at the age of 75. That is the Village People. And like I say, he got me out of a lot of trouble at parties, that guy. Well, the whole group did, actually. Party sections. Yeah, brilliant. Why am I playing this again? It shouldn't even be on. So we go to this one here and see what happens if I play this button. Oh, that's better. See, I'm working off four. Sometimes I press the wrong button.

Road update. M3 southbound partly blocked. Queue in traffic to you there. Apparently is obstructing, just coming in now. It's an obstruction on the road at Junction 9. That's the M3 southbound, partly blocked. Queue in traffic there due to an object obstruction on the road at Junction 9.

is Special Boys. Harry's Radio. Drive Time. King here till 7. Well, maybe before. Yeah, Mags is back in tonight. Okay, got that update on the M3, okay? M3 southbound. Partly blocked. Queuing traffic there. Due to obstruction in the road. Something's obviously fell off or whatever's on the road. It's causing problems. That is southbound near Junction 9. That's your M3. Listen, okay, I've got the weather coming.

0: looking at the weather, tonight, staying mostly dry throughout the night, with lows of 13 Celsius. Tomorrow being Thursday, cloudy in the morning. By the afternoon, plenty of sunshine, and highs of 25. It's not going up again, is it? I can't stand it.
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us on silent, the telly. You're on loud and clear. All the way through until 7. Oh, thanks, Tom. Lisa's also texted. I've probably missed the first 20 minutes of the game. The boss man wouldn't let us go early. The sport's sport, isn't he? But I'll be listening to you, Kinger, while my TV's on in the kitchen, and I'll be listening to the radio. All right, thank you. Dave, right, Dave? He's been in contact. The Kinger, I'm in the garden. Got home at 3:30. Getting everything ready for the Barbie. Which is starting very shortly. Yeah, I'm doing it in about 10 minutes. Come on, New England.

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0: Baking Blue. 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Baking Blue. A real gone kid. Check out the YouTube video. Go to BBC Radio 2 Live in the park or something. And they're on there. They are brilliant. Just like the song. From a studio. It's like they've been in the studio and done it just before they went on live on stage. Exactly the same. And we'll be back after this lot with the Soul Train.
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0: Hi, Sean O'Brien here. 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We're going to have a great laugh. I hope you get out of bed. 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I've got a fantastic variety of music throughout the decades. 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

0: sun goes down. Good afternoon, Ray, and also Sue. They're rushing home. Yeah, you watch your speed, friend. They want to get home for the England game. Sue had to work today. Yeah, the boss man said, no, you're not having any time off. So Ray and Sue, take it easy on the way home. Northern Bridge should be quite quiet, I believe. Please let me know if it's not. This is for you.
1: If you can keep your head.

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Yeah, but when you're watching the football, you don't want to be disturbed now, do you? You lucky thing. Be finished work, you're on your way home. 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In fact, it should be really, really good because most of it's empty. The usual places have got traffic jams, so that's Redbridge roundabout, the A34, the M271 southbound. Not too bad, but still busy. Tottenham Flyover is looking good. The Avenue is also looking good. What else? Itchen Bridge is good. Northern Bridge looks really good as well. We're in the Soul Train, playing Real Love.

can I say? 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

0: Odyssey. 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

Good afternoon, Sue. Said I King, I haven't got the football one, don't like it. Alright, okay, fair enough. I'm in the kitchen, just listening to you, having a nice cup of tea. Could you play the 3 degrees in the Soul Show? Woman in Love. Here it is for you. You enjoy that cup of tea, Sue.

pursue, drinking a lovely cup of tea. 3 degrees, a woman in love. Soul Train will return tomorrow. Good afternoon, Sue and Pete. They want to hear this. Four Tops, Steel Water.

0: We're 19 minutes away from 6 o'clock. Pinger's Love Songs comes up at 6. I don't forget, between 7 and 9 tonight, Mags is back. Yeah, back in the studio. Non-stop music all the way through until then. Still looking at the road, the weather, bit of showbiz gossip coming up. Yeah, it's all here. It's all here.
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say hi to Dave in Wolston. I know he's listening to the show. I know he is. Gotta say hi to Martin as well, okay? He's watching the game with the sound turned down and the radio on. Can I... Mario G, Sunshine. Hey, what a tune. Hey, tune, Martin. Good choice.

Congo. Get it right, Kinga. 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Absolutely brilliant. Bring us up to 6 o'clock. Ideal world. 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

0: Christian. I work with them. 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Down to earth. Yeah. Ideal World. They did that song. Fantastic. We'll be right back after this vlog.
1: Look out! 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
2: The temperature continues to reach 36, 37, 38 degrees. 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
0: From now to 6:30, King of Love songs. Anything to do with love, breakups, or getting together, whatever you want to call it. Dan Hartman, I Can Dream About You.

smooth on the M27. The M3 is all running well. Kinga's love songs. 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

0: don't they just kick off the second half now?
1: Oh, yeah.
0: I never get it at 7 o'clock. Max will be here 7 till 9 o'clock, yes. Get it right, Kinga. Look at the script. Oh, look at the board. One of the two. It's all around you. Kinga's love.

0: Paisley. Summer breeze. Oh, look at the weather, Kate. Tonight, staying mostly dry throughout the night with lows of 13 Celsius. Thursday, cloudy in the morning. By the afternoon, it'll be plenty of sunshine. And top temperatures tomorrow, 25. Mm. Oh, my God. No. Oh, here's a tune. I was playing this about 6 weeks before it was due out.
1: Yeah.
0: Luther, Brother Luther.

quality tune, ain't it? 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Thank you for the replies, Carol. Yeah, Peter's bought an air conditioning unit. I'll tell you what, okay, put it on around about 20 Celsius and then put a fan on and let it just circle around the fan and you'll find the coolness in your house. Make sure you shut all the windows though. 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

is Beola Wills. 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One more to come on Kingo's Love Song. 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

0: You might need somebody. 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
1: You might need
0: King of Slow Session next week, next Wednesday. That comes on at 6 to 6:30.

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0: 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Hey, rock and roll.

time, boys. Here's your Bevan. Actually, I'm going to go now because I want to try and get home for the last. How many minutes left of the game they're involved in at the moment? Back to be here at 7. Stand by for her. Coming soon. Catch you back here tomorrow between 4 and 7. Have a great night. Bye.

0: Look out! The 1865 in Southampton has two massive nights of live rock music heading your way. 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
3: The Prime Minister's being accused of leaving a £5 billion defence spending shortfall for his potential successor, Andy Burnham. Ministers claim the next Chancellor will need to find an extra £4.7 billion in this autumn's budget to fund the proposals. Conservative leader Kemi Badenoch says Sir Keir Starmer's figures are way off.
4: This year, Russia will spend 10% of GDP on defence. Meanwhile, Britain is spending it all on welfare. Even the limited plan that he has announced has completely unravelled because he hasn't found the money to pay for it.
3: Three teenagers who were found guilty of rape but walked free from court should have been given custodial sentences. The Court of Appeal has criticised the original judge who gave them community orders instead. England saw its warmest June on record. According to the Met Office, temperatures were nearly 3 degrees Celsius above average. And it's not looking good for England at their World Cup clash in Atlanta. They've conceded an early goal to DG Congo. That's the latest from Radio News Hub. I'm David Hall.
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0: Look out! 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

0: Look out! 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

day, Pop's farm was a place to go. Load the truck up, hit the dirt road. Jump the barbed wire, spread the word. Light the bonfire and call the girls. 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Jack and Jim were a few good men. Where you learn how to kiss and cuss and fight too. 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And all this small town, he said, she said. 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I'm tired of talking, man. Y'all ain't listening. Them old

0: Look out! The 1865 in Southampton has two massive nights of live rock music heading your way. 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
1: Yes, indeed, keeping you connected. 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

Okay, giving you a bit of an update on what we're doing tonight on the show. We're going to cover quite a few John Rays of club classics tonight. Love, you got the power. Some jazz, funk for you, some soul, some classic disco boogie, some R&B, and of course some classic reggae for you.

Patrick Sounds every Saturday night. That is the great sound of Loose Ends. And of course, don't be a fool.

Yes, indeed, a great era of music in the 70s and 80s. Lovely son of Chic, Nile Rodgers. This is a remastered copy. I Want Your Love.

Yeah, getting you in the mood on a Saturday night if you're on your way out. 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